It's a Quiet Storm Sunday evening. I'm Lenny Green, your musical navigator. And ladies, I'm also your musical masseuse and your late night lover. So settle in and get as comfortable as you like, because we are in that special time of the day. And if you are like I am, a true Frankie Beverly Amaze fan, I think you know that we are already in that golden time of the evening. I want you to remember this tonight, that life is too short. So sometimes you have to break the rules. Sometimes you have to forgive quickly. Sometimes you have to kiss slowly. You have to love truly. You should laugh uncontrollably. And you should never regret anything that makes you smile. And I hope this musical menu that I'm laying down for you tonight will definitely truly make you smile. Kick back and chill with me. And for my lovers who I'm buckled up with and you're driving around the city, doing a few more errands, or making one more stop, because you promised you would. Welcome to the most serene spot to be in. It's a Quiet Storm Sunday.

0: I hear you singing already, and there's more to go through. Get as relaxed as you like. Sleep into something as comfortable as you need to. And if you're with your baby tonight, hey, that makes it even more of a reason to get as sexy as you want to get. And fellas, that includes you too. I think the ladies appreciate when we set some moments aside and put on something just right, spray on that cologne that drives her up and down the wall. For my lovers who are booed up, and especially if you are husband or wife, remember the best thing to hold on to in life is each other. So do just that as I put my Quiet Storm spotlight on something new from my brother Raheem Devine. You may know him also as the Love King, but this is entitled, The Pleasure Would Be Mine. Welcome inside of A Quiet Storm Sunday. I'm Lenny Green.
1: Love King. 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Your face, turn me up. I like this.

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9: A few scattered thunderstorms still around this evening, mainly clear overnight tonight. Could see some fog and spots tomorrow morning, low 72. Tomorrow, mostly sunny. Scattered storms return in the afternoon with a high of 93. Mostly sunny, which should be rain-free on Tuesday, high 92. I'm Georgia WeatherNet meteorologist KJ Allen.
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A Quiet Storm. I'm so happy that you chose me for your company tonight. Nothing like winding down the day, capping up the weekend, and preparing yourself for that week ahead. I'm Lenny Green. I came across this very interesting quote I want to share with you. That happiness keeps you sweet. Trials keeps you strong. Sorrows keeps you human. Failures keeps you humble. Success keeps you glowing. But remember the most important thing. Only God can keep you going. Here's the Prince of Sophisticated Soul with Rochelle Pharrell. With Nothing Has Ever Felt Like This. It's a Quiet Storm Sunday, Greg.

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6: 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There's nothing like it, is there?
7: Yo, I ain't seen you in a minute. But I got something to tell you.

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1: This is Lenny Green from The Quiet Storm. You know, it's been said that love is a friendship set to music. So why don't we link up here tonight inside of The Quiet Storm? Right here, baby, on V1017.

winding down the day, preparing you for the week. Welcome to A Quiet Storm Sunday. I'm Lenny Green. Good to be in your company. Make sure you like it with me on my social media handles if you have not done so. I'm on Instagram at Lenny Green Official. You can catch me on Facebook. I've got two pages on Facebook, The Quiet Storm with Lenny Green page and The Lenny Green page. You can find me on TikTok. And if you have not subscribed to my YouTube channel, please go on YouTube and search for me, Lenny Green QS. You can catch up on some of the guests that I've had the honors of sitting down and talking with over the last few weeks, over the last few months, over the last year. And we're going to constantly put up more content, but I want you to catch up because you may not have tapped in. But right now, let me continue to tap in to some great music that is so thought-provoking. Here's my boy PJ Morton with the help of this dynamic songstress by the name of JoJo. And it's called Say So. Welcome to the Quiet Storm. It's

and vibing. I'm Lenny Green. Good to be in your company. Shout out to all the wives that are locked in tonight. Today was Wife Appreciation Day, and I trust your day has been filled with things to make you smile. The presence of that loved one alone does the trick, I'm sure. But if it was sprinkled and enhanced and embraced with some other wonderful things, I'm glad you smiled. Fellas, for those of you who have been blessed to find love, hold on to it. I know relationships are not easy. If you have found that right one, y'all can fight the battles of love and still hold on to grow even more. And to my single ladies, I want you to keep in mind, if one day the moon calls you by your name, I don't want you to be surprised. Because every night, I tell the moon about you. I'm going to touch that spot tonight and give you that sweet release. Yes, Kevin Ross. The best place to relax and unwind and get that musical massage at the same time is right here on a Sunday evening in the Quiet Storm. Just

0: They said one of the worst sounds that we hate to hear in the office. They said sniffling noses.
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0: Oh, God.
1: 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Out the blue. JJ, don't hit this one.
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1: 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Yeah. What is in your throat?
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17: A few scattered thunderstorms still around this evening, mainly clear overnight tonight. Could see some fog and spots tomorrow morning, low 72. Tomorrow, mostly sunny. Scattered storms return in the afternoon with a high of 93. Mostly sunny, which should be rain-free on Tuesday, high 92. I'm Georgia WeatherNet meteorologist KJ Allen.
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0: wish I had a witness tonight. Can I ask y'all one question? The question is simply this. What did he see?
1: He saw the best.
0: I can't get no help up in here. Because there are some folk in here that people have wrote you off. Said you would never amount to anything. Said that you would never end up being anywhere. But Myron, tell him one more time. What did he see?
1: He saw the best.
0: When mama said you would never be nothing. When aunties and uncles said that you would never amount to anything. When daddy didn't.

0: Lenny, thank you for tucking me in tonight.
1: Well, you know, baby, I always enjoy tucking you in nice and tight. And next Sunday, I'm going to do it again. Just right, because I want to make sure you're set, relaxed, focused for the week ahead. I'm wishing you a wonderful and amazing week, a productive, but also a relaxing and memorable, fun-filled week. In closing tonight, remember that happiness is found in three places. Letting go of what was. Two, enjoying what is. And three, having faith in what will be. I've got the song to set the mood and to inspire the romance to increase a little bit more. Here's Teddy, baby. Just follow the instructions of the song and do what you'd love to do. Love much, laugh often, live well. Sweet dreams, ladies. Night, night, baby. Fellas, always appreciate your presence. This has been another Quiet Storm Sunday evening. I'm Lenny Green. Night, night.

0: one. Hey, it's Dee Dee in the morning and Monday on the show.
1: Hey, we got to tap in with our big dog, man. Financial expert Ash Cash will be tapping in for Money Making Mondays. Plus, comedian Donnell Rawlins will be gracing the studio with his humor, a.k.a. Lunell Rawlins.
0: All righty.
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Hey, ladies, something tells me you can really use a musical massage. If this is the case, I'm going to be your musical therapist. Right here inside the Quiet Storm. I'm Lenny Green, baby, on V1017.

It's a Quiet Storm Sunday evening. I'm Lenny Green, your musical navigator. And ladies, I'm also your musical masseuse and your late night lover. So settle in and get as comfortable as you like, because we are in that special time of the day. And if you are like I am, a true Frankie Beverly Amaze fan, I think you know that we are already in that golden time of the evening. I want you to remember this tonight, that life is too short. So sometimes you have to break the rules. Sometimes you have to forgive quickly. Sometimes you have to kiss slowly. You have to love truly. You should laugh uncontrollably. And you should never regret anything that makes you smile. And I hope this musical menu that I'm laying down for you tonight will definitely truly make you smile. Kick back and chill with me. And for my lovers who I'm buckled up with and you're driving around the city, doing a few more errands, or making one more stop, because you promised you would. Welcome to the most serene spot to be in. It's a Quiet Storm Sunday.

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1: But I understand why. See, it's burning me to hold on to this. I know this is something I gotta do, but that don't mean I want to. What I'm trying to say is that

0: I hear you singing already, and there's more to go through. Get as relaxed as you like. Sleep into something as comfortable as you need to. And if you're with your baby tonight, hey, that makes it even more of a reason to get as sexy as you want to get. And fellas, that includes you too. I think the ladies appreciate when we set some moments aside and put on something just right, spray on that cologne that drives her up and down the wall. For my lovers who are booed up, and especially if you are husband or wife, remember the best thing to hold on to in life is each other. So do just that as I put my Quiet Storm spotlight on something new from my brother Raheem Devine. You may know him also as the Love King, but this is entitled, The Pleasure Would Be Mine. Welcome inside of A Quiet Storm Sunday. I'm Lenny Green.
1: Love King. Love King forever. Your face, turn me up. I like this. This feels

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10: A few scattered thunderstorms still around this evening, mainly clear overnight tonight. Could see some fog and spots tomorrow morning, low 72. Tomorrow, mostly sunny. Scattered storms return in the afternoon with a high of 93. Mostly sunny, which should be rain-free on Tuesday, high 92. I'm Georgia WeatherNet meteorologist KJ Allen.
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quiet storm. I'm so happy that you chose me for your company tonight. Nothing like winding down the day, capping up the weekend, and preparing yourself for that week ahead. I'm Lenny Green. I came across this very interesting quote I want to share with you. That happiness keeps you sweet. Trials keeps you strong. Sorrows keeps you human. Failures keeps you humble. Success keeps you glowing. But remember the most important thing. Only God can keep you going. Here's the Prince of Sophisticated Soul with Rochelle Pharrell. With Nothing Has Ever Felt Like This. It's a Quiet Storm Sunday, Greg. Right?

0: again.
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winding down the day, preparing you for the week. Welcome to A Quiet Storm Sunday. I'm Lenny Green. Good to be in your company. Make sure you like it with me on my social media handles if you have not done so. I'm on Instagram at Lenny Green Official. You can catch me on Facebook. I've got two pages on Facebook, the Quiet Storm with Lenny Green page and the Lenny Green page. You can find me on TikTok. And if you have not subscribed to my YouTube channel, please go on YouTube and search for me, Lenny Green QS. You can catch up on some of the guests that I've had the honors of sitting down and talking with over the last few weeks, over the last few months, over the last year. And we're going to constantly put up more content, but I want you to catch up because you may not have tapped in. But right now, let me continue to tap in to some great music that is so thought-provoking. Here's my boy PJ Morton with the help of this dynamic songstress by the name of JoJo. And it's called Say So. Welcome to the Quiet Storm. It's good.

We're talking love and relationships and playing the smoothest R&B and slow jams in the ALB. It's The Quiet Storm on V 101.7.

Today was Wife Appreciation Day, and I trust your day has been filled with things to make you smile. The presence of that loved one alone does the trick, I'm sure. But if it was sprinkled and enhanced and embraced with some other wonderful things, I'm glad you smiled. Fellas, for those of you who have been blessed to find love, hold on to it. I know relationships are not easy. If you have found that right one, y'all can fight the battles of love and still hold on to grow even more. And to my single ladies, I want you to keep in mind, if one day the moon calls you by your name, I don't want you to be surprised. Because every night, I tell the moon about you. I'm going to touch that spot tonight and give you that sweet release. Yes, Kevin Ross. The best place to relax and unwind and get that musical massage at the same time is right here on a Sunday evening in the Quiet Storm.

0: They say 8 out of 10 teenagers admit to having a curfew. Did y'all have curfews growing up, and what was your time?
1: I ain't had no curfew.
0: Your mama didn't give you no curfew at all.
1: I wasn't allowed to go out the house late at night like that. Uh-oh. If I'm going out the house late at night, you must not be sleeping. Because that door locked in the garage is too.
0: Dang it.
1: Yeah,
0: boy,
1: nah.
0: That woman there.
1: Yeah, ain't no curfew. You better sleep in your car.
0: What about you, KJ?
2: Yeah, it depends on my grade. So if the bell rung at 3:30, I need to be home at 3:35. Depends on my grade.
0: That's the truth.
2: Yeah, boy.
0: That is so true.
2: If I got a C, she may let me stay after 4.
1: Yeah.
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4: A few scattered thunderstorms still around this evening. Mainly clear overnight tonight. Could see some fog and spots tomorrow morning. Low 72. Tomorrow mostly sunny. Scattered storms return in the afternoon with a high of 93. Mostly sunny. We should be rain-free on Tuesday. High 92. I'm Georgia WeatherNet meteorologist KJ Allen.
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0: Lenny, thank you for tucking me in tonight.
1: Well, you know, baby, I always enjoy tucking you in nice and tight. And next Sunday, I'm going to do it again. Just right, because I want to make sure you're set, relaxed, focused for the week ahead. I'm wishing you a wonderful and amazing week, a productive, but also relaxing and memorable, fun-filled week. In closing tonight, remember that happiness is found in three places. Letting go of what was. Two, enjoying what is. And three, having faith in what will be. I've got the song to set the mood and to inspire the romance to increase a little bit more. Here's Teddy, baby. Just follow the instructions of the song and do what you love to do. Love much, laugh often, live well. Sweet dreams, ladies. Night-night, baby fellas. Always appreciate your presence. This has been another Quiet Storm Sunday evening. I'm Lenny Green. Night-night.

0: again. Hey, it's Dee Dee in the morning and Monday on the show.
1: Hey, we got to tap in with our big dog, man, financial expert Ash Cash will be tapping in for Money Making Mondays. Plus, comedian Donnell Rawlins will be gracing the studio with his humor, a.k.a. Lunell Rawlins.
0: Alrighty.
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Ladies, what's going on? May I ask, what are you doing tonight? If you're not too busy, I'd like to make plans for us to spend some time together tonight. You know, after all, this is the most relaxing place in the city. It's the Quiet Storm, and I'm Lenny Green. 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
12: 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We need more people like you and I to get the word out. 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
7: Mostly clear this morning. Patchy fog by daybreak. Low in the low 70s. Later today, mostly sunny. A few isolated storms after 2 p.m. with a high of 93. Mostly sunny. Mainly rain-free Tuesday and Wednesday. We'll keep those highs in the low 90s. I'm Georgia WeatherNet meteorologist KJ Allen.
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0: By the way, for everyone listening, please understand this. Trey G's daddy only listens to our show for JJ.
1: Yeah.
0: Boy. Not for Trey.
1: Boy.
0: Not to hear his son at all. Nope.
1: He will call me in a minute. Boy, let me tell you something. I listened to the show today.
0: JJ.
1: That damn JJ. You know I'm on there too, Dan. Pops. What up, baby?
0: He don't ever say nothing you say, huh?
2: Yeah, nah.
1: You know I'm on there too, Dan.
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6: Mostly clear this morning, patchy fog by daybreak, low in the low 70s. Later today, mostly sunny, a few isolated storms after 2 p.m. with a high of 93. Mostly sunny, mainly rain-free Tuesday and Wednesday. We'll keep those highs in the low 90s. I'm Georgia WeatherNet meteorologist KJ Allen.
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1: Hey, we got to tap in with our big dog, man. Financial expert Ash Cash will be tapping in for Money Making Mondays. 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
4: Mostly clear this morning, patchy fog by daybreak, low in the low 70s. Later today, mostly sunny, a few isolated storms after 2 p.m. with a high of 93. Mostly sunny, mainly rain-free Tuesday and Wednesday. We'll keep

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0: WQVE Viewing 17, good morning and welcome in to Spiritual Blessings this morning. It's about 4.5 minutes after the hour. We thank God for each and every one of you on this beautiful Monday. It is a school system Monday. That'll cover everybody in the school system. Healthcare workers this morning, that'll cover everybody in the healthcare. And to all other VIP family, it's your day today. Beauticians and barbers, it's your day because this is your off day. A lot of you do work, some of you work, and that'd be extra for you. But it is the school system day. That's bus driver, custodial, cafeteria staff, all of you work in the school system, whatever capacity you work in, school crossing guard, resource officers, all of you as well, everybody in there, educators, superintendents, all of you as well, all the leaders, secretaries, all of you fall up under there if you work in the school system. And the healthcare workers, all of you fall under the healthcare workers, whether you're at private duty, regular duty, doing your private sitting, it's all in there together, okay? All right. To all our officers, firemen, paramedics, men and women serving our country, National Guard, Reserve, all of you this morning. And to all the VIP family, that means each and every one of you. Heavenly Father, we thank you this morning for this day. A new day to start all over again. Lord, wherever we've been not right, we can get right today. Praying for each and every child this morning, Lord. Every parent this morning. Just praying for whoever needs to be prayed for this morning. Even those who don't think they should be prayed for. Don't want to leave anyone out of our prayers. For the homeless this morning, the prostitute, the pimp, the drug dealer, the drug user, the alcoholism this morning. Those on dialysis, those on radiation. Whatever treatment they're taking today, we're praying for all of them this morning. Lord, we just say thank you for each and everyone. Praying for every radio personality as they open up the mics this morning. Praying for every newscaster this morning, whatever station you're on. We're praying for all of you. We don't want to be a selfish person. We want to pray for each and everyone, every business this morning. Everybody having birthdays, anniversary, and belated birthdays as we pray for Tippy this morning and so many others. Those that's in that time of bereavement, those who have laid their loved ones to rest, those who loved ones will be laid to rest this coming week. We'll continue to keep you in our prayers as well. We just say thank you, God, for another day's journey. Even those who say, I don't care if I live or die, however they've been hurt, we do care. So we're praying for them as well. Whatever people speak out their mouth, we're praying that they be real cautious of what they say. We're just praying for everybody, leaders everywhere this morning, commissioners everywhere, city and county leaders, coroners this morning, everybody this morning. We're just praying for them. Lord, we say thank you this morning as we pray this prayer for everybody, as we give you the praise and all things this morning. Thank you, Lord, for this day. Amen. We give God the praise and everything coming up. Trouble in my way for the young lady that likes that every morning. Also, we got none other than Lee Williams, Spirit of QC, with a second song coming up this morning. One of my favorite songs that I sing. But Pastor Calhoun from New Jerusalem in Dawson yesterday sung it. He sung it and he preached. Also, we got to give it up for our nurse, Regina Hill. George did an awesome job on the Women's Day. We were grateful for both to bring an anointed message to the church. So we thank God for that. That was awesome. And to all the other men and women there, I'm sure y'all had a good time over at St. Paul with AJ. Also, I know you had a good 18th anniversary over at Christian Life. And I know there was some good food over there. Oh, my God. I just know they throw down over there. Y'all know I would have tried to get there right, but I couldn't make it. So I went to my first place to get me some good food. I had to go see Doris and James. They always welcome you to their house, so they had me something good to eat. So also want to say good morning to Gwen and LeRod Collins, Drusilla and Derek Lincoln, all of you this morning. Good morning, Corey and Mary. Hatchett this morning over at Phoebe in the laundry area. Good morning to you all this morning. Good morning to every business that has us on this morning. We appreciate you from V1017. We're going to go to Tippy. We're praying for those who have birthdays, anniversary, belated birthdays. It is a good wiki. I'll let you know what kind of events may be going on. I'll give you that information in just a moment. Let's go to Tippy for the birthdays, anniversary, and belated birthdays. Today is Monday, September the 21st. I want to put y'all back up. I know y'all say, oh, don't do that. I got to get my check soon. November. Oh, I want to get in November. Look at me. This is September the 21st. We're going to go to her and see about everybody this morning. Happy birthdays, anniversary. Continue to pray for the police department and everybody that has had to go through a bereavement, the Hawthorne family, the Grateful family, many other families as well. There are so many others, and I know I'll miss names if I call all of them, so we're just praying for everybody. Can y'all help me do that this morning? We appreciate you. Don't forget to let's go to Tippy. Let's find out what Tippy has, and then we'll bring you some more music. And I'll give you some community announcements in just a few, okay? All right. Good morning again to everybody. Good morning, Tippy.
1: Good morning, Miss P. Good morning to everybody this morning. I have birthday greeting goes out this morning to Broderick Smith, Keisha Hines, Edward, who is 8, Adarius Bingo, Bryce Park, Santiana White, Angela Cheeks, all of these have all been in Georgia. Kiara Willis of Houston, Texas. Securia Green and Ethel Johnson, both of Atlanta, Georgia. I have Deacon Johnny and Mrs. Vera Smith of all been in Georgia of 2 years. And this is coming from family, friends, and loved ones. And to everyone that's having birthday and anniversary on today, God bless each and every one. And you have a great day.
0: All right. Thank you, Tippy Toe.
1: You're welcome.
0: Go on and walk it on.
1: All right. Later, later.
0: Later. All right. That's Tippy with your birthdays, anniversary, and belated birthdays. You can always call it at 229-435-4493. 229-435-4493 for your birthdays, anniversary, or belated birthdays. She will do it. Thank you, whoever is texting me this morning. Good morning to y'all. I don't have time to look right now, but I'll check you out in a minute. Good morning to everybody this morning. To my family this morning, who may be still dreaming. Good morning to all of them this morning. My bonus children, my grands, all of them, my godchildren, all of you this morning. And to whomever may have called me just a minute ago, good morning to you as well. We just thank God again for each and every one. It is a great day. This morning, just to know that God is still on the throne. As I said, we're going to do Running for My Life as well. He took Tippy. He sung that song. I thought I could sing it, but he sung that song. So we were grateful to hear that Running for My Life. To all of the Albany High alumni, I hope y'all make it home. I want y'all to make it home safe. I know you had a great weekend. Congratulations, and continue to bring your school up, whether they have it in existence, you still existed. So please continue to do y'all alumni, because we are all family, whether it's Doherty, Westover, Albany, Monroe, you're family. And it was a blessing to be able to stretch people out to different schools so more people could get scholarships and be a part of a great football or basketball team or make it to the NBA. Because if all of you had just been at one school, there wouldn't have been as many of you made it. So we appreciate it to all the high school. We will never let Albany High School alumni die down. It will always be mentioned here at this station. Good morning to Chris County Cougars. Good morning to all of you there this morning. Like seeing some of the small cities, we only had one high school. That was A.S. Clark for us. And then we had the Chris High. But then we got integrated fully. And once we got integrated fully, there were still some kids going to both schools. But when we got integrated fully, we only end up with one high school. They cut A.S. Clark out in the seventh, after the seventh class of seven that graduated, we had to all go at one. We had end up with one high school, and that was Chris High, the Cougars. So good morning to everybody this morning to remember those days of Ed Clark high school days, and those that remember of the Cougar days. Good morning to you. We're grateful to all the schools this morning everywhere. Dawson, good morning to you this morning. We appreciate each and every one of you. What a blessing it is to still be alive and know that you're alive this morning. Let's go to some more music, and I'll get you some announcements in just a moment. I'm going to give you time to get your, go ahead and get your pen and paper together, and we'll do the announcements in just a moment. Can you give me just a moment? We'll do them then, okay? Good morning, Regina and Carlton Christian and Daddy Christian this morning. We appreciate, thank you for wishing me a blessed day. I wish you the same as well. Thank you so much to all the ASU. Congratulations to them again on their win. We appreciate you to the coach over there. Good morning to you. We're thanking all young people for winning another game. So let's keep it up. Can we keep it up? I know somebody going to lose, somebody going to win. But we're looking for y'all to bring those wins in for 2026. Thank you all to all the helpers that always go and help with Albany State, those chaperones and everybody. Thank y'all for what y'all do. To Turner Job Corps, we haven't forgotten you. Good morning to you this morning. Troy University, good morning. All the schools here, Albany Technical College, great school to go to if you need free, trying to get your GED. I think Mr. Johnson may be still over that. I'm not for sure. I remember Ada's son, the late Ada's son was over that. I don't know if he's still over that or not, but I think he is. So get in touch. See, can you find Mr. Johnson for that GED over at Albany Tech? You're driving. Go by and check out Mr. Smith, and there are many others. So Lieutenant Singleton, I always call him. He's over there as well. To his uncle this morning, Deacon Singleton and his wife this morning. We're just thankful to God for all of you. So many people listen. I could never finish if I had to call everybody's name, because I couldn't be through no kind of way. But good morning to you all. We're going to bring some community announcement back in a moment. The Christian bookstore is closed today, but they will be open tomorrow. And for those up-and-coming rising deacons who are y'all getting to appoint as deacon, ordaining as deacon, I would like to see y'all go buy those hymnal books, those black hymnals, so they can have them at home and learn the words to those songs, those charge, those hymns, and have it. And where that'll be a good gift from them from the church. Mm-hmm. They should have some if they haven't sold out. The audio Bibles are completely sold out. They're not in stock, so you can't buy the Bibles. But the hymnal books, the little black hymnal books, you should be able to still get those. There should be many other items on tomorrow. You can check it out. The African Attire Store will be open as well tomorrow, so check them out as well. They'll be open today. Yeah, Karen will be open today. Check her out today. She will be open. I might as well go on and give you the announcements on. She will be open today, so check Karen out. 315 West Broad Avenue, Martin Luther King Memorial Chapel, 1908 on the south side. So come in there if you need them. They are always available for you. Mrs. Martha Payne is the owner with her entire staff. We'll make you feel like family, so in your time of need. That's over there, 1908 on the south side, Martin Luther King Jr. Drive. Also, if you're on the east side and you want east side services, well, you got the J.L. Lippman Funeral Home. Attorney Lippman is there and staff over at 1202. That's Clark Avenue in Blaylock. You can't miss it. You always see the guys right across the street. If you know where Queen Nightlight, you can't miss it, so you'll know where they are. And if you know where Old Mount Zion was, then you know where Martin Luther King at. So make sure you go by and check them all out. You'll be glad you did. Let's see what we have. Don't forget about the Foster Closet uniform donation. Sheila Smith, 229-395-6976 is the number. Men and Women Day, Sunday, September the 27th. That's this coming Sunday, 1200 East 4th Avenue at the Bible Way Missionary Baptist Church. Pastor Donnie Green serves as pastor. They're inviting you to come out. The speaker will be Elect Lady Nona Brown from the Friendship Baptist Church of Moultrie, Georgia. So they are inviting everybody to come. Also, along with that, the day before, which is Saturday, September the 26th, at 2 p.m., they will be having their youth explosion. They are inviting all youth to come out and show your talent. This comes from Deaconess Cassandra James, one of my friends I know real well. So y'all make sure y'all get out. Don't forget, there's feeding the community on this coming Sunday after church. It'll be a Sunday meal. It won't be the Brahmin stew and the ribs. Now, it's not going to be that, but it's going to be a good old-fashioned Sunday meal. A Sunday meal. You're going to eat a Sunday meal on this coming Sunday, and it's absolutely free. It's Feed the Hunger at DJ Thomas Smoke Barbecue. 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They won't be open until Wednesday. They'll be open Wednesday, but you can call them at 229-288-4624. 229-288-4624. And on Wednesday, you can call them at 229-405-2708. That is the number to the restaurant. And this is going to be free. Please remember to bring your tents and your chairs. You need to bring your tent and chairs. And if anybody would like to donate water, drinks, or whatever you want to donate to help with that, they're going to feed people regardless. So if you, whether you donate or not, but if you would like to donate, because there are so many people that do like to donate because they can't make it, they will appreciate it. So you can check with him on Wednesday. Friday will be the deadline to get everything in. Please make sure you check with him about your tents, if you want to put your tents up, so he'll let you know where you can put them at, and your chairs. So make sure you do that, okay? Make sure you get that done so you'll have that already done. So do that. Don't forget, this week, I believe it is, let me look over the announcements to make sure I give you the right information. Thank you, Rich. Let me make sure I give you the right information on what I need to give you about New Beginning Missionary Baptist Church. New Beginning Missionary Baptist Church will be having their services going on. Hold on, let me tell you. The church and pastor 19th anniversary. It will be starting Wednesday, September the 23rd, at this week at 7:30 p.m. Pastor Willie Lockett and the Greater Parish Chapel will be on Thursday night, September the 24th. Tippy favorite pastor, everybody favorite pastor, at 7:30 p.m. will be Pastor Willie Weston. Everybody from Saunders Baptist Church will be in the house. Y'all want to make it rain? Go over there. He's going to make it rain for you now. And Sunday, September the 27th, at 11 a.m., Pastor Willie Ross will be in the house. So you don't want to miss it. This is going to be Sunday, September the 27th, when he's going to be there. This is the 19th church and pastor anniversary. So get prepared for that. If you haven't made plans, I hope you make plans to go one night to see that as well. Let me give you this one. Third Cowokee Missionary Baptist Church will be having missionary emphasis on this coming Sunday. They have missionary emphasis on this Sunday every Tuesday night. You can look at them on Facebook for the Raw Gospel with Pastor Ray and Brian Keith Drake. They host

need to know more information. So you have time to get in touch with them. Portia Smith Jones will be over the choir, so you have to get in touch with her to find out when they're going to have choir rehearsal. The food bank for Third Karaoke will be open October the 8th for the food bank and the clothing ministry. That will be open October the 8th, so make sure you get out and be a part of that. You'll be glad you did. There's some more other activities that's going to be at Third Karaoke. We'll tell you a little bit later. But I wanted to give you those main things so that you would have them, so that you'll know what to do. I'm going to get over here and eat my ice cream. Oh, yeah. Drink my hot water first and then eat my ice cream. Oh, I love it. This is where I eat. The Greater Pines Chapel Missionary Baptist Church Community Day and Team Sonnet. If you need more information about that, it's going to be held 1203 South Jefferson Street, October the 17th from 11 a.m. to 3 p.m. Free food, free clothes, music, lots of family fun. You can't miss it. You know it's going to be a good time over there. Pastor Willie Earl Lockett is the pastor, so you want to get over there and be a part of that. For Danita Boone, call her Danita Boone at 229-439-3429. That's 439-3429 if you want to know more information about it. That's all you have to do. Don't forget Safety Seat Save Lives, the Daughter County Police Department, Saturday, September the 26th, 9 a.m. to 11 a.m. Make sure you get with them. If you need more information, you can call 229-693-7865, or you can call just call the office at 229-430-6600. That'll be Safe Seats Today, Safer Tomorrow. So make sure you do that. I thought I had one more announcement of something I was supposed to. Oh, the American Legion Post 512, October the 30th, the day before Halloween, we're with the Appomattox Social Club and the American Legion Post 512. We'll have their Halloween candy night. If you would like to be a vendor, you need to get in touch with the Aftermath Social Club, or you can get in touch with 512, Mr. Forrest, or Past Commander Etra Smith. I think he can help you with that as well. It's at the American Legion Post 512. The time is going to be 6 p.m. This is going to be October the 30th, 2026, so make sure you be a part of that. From B1017, those are all the announcements that I have. If you have announcements, please make sure you get them in to me today, 1104 West Broad Avenue, and we will do them for you. They're done Monday, Wednesday, and Friday, and I have to shorten them up sometime because they're so long. But make sure you just put a short detailed message for me. That's all I need, and I will make sure that I do them for you. All the churches would like to thank you for coming out yesterday on their special events that they had. Just Africa, Omar would like to thank you for coming out, participating with him. He knew a lot of things were going on, but you still made it successful for them. And the kid dancers were very good. The fashion, the clothes they had on was awesome. They were just awesome. To the advisor of the kids, y'all did an awesome job. So if you missed it, don't miss it next year. He is already preparing for it next year. So hopefully we'll have it on a different date so we don't run into everybody's date. Again, congratulations to Albany High alumni. Congratulations, and y'all keep up doing the good work and bring it back next year as well. From B1017, let's go to some music. Good morning to you.

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10: Mostly clear this morning, patchy fog by daybreak, low in the low 70s. Later today, mostly sunny, a few isolated storms after 2 p.m. with a high of 93. Mostly sunny, mainly rain-free Tuesday and Wednesday. We'll keep those highs in the low 90s. I'm Georgia WeatherNet meteorologist KJ Allen.
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2: 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Good morning to all of them this morning. Deacon Arthur and Mrs. Arthur Parker, good morning to you all this morning. Great Ian Ford, good morning to you and the Green family this morning. The Rivers family, the Harvey family, good morning to all of you and Cordia Dawson. Good morning, Diane Chambers. Good morning, Johnny Jason, Cassandra, Johnny Change. What's up, Change? Good morning to all my street phantoms, all my motorcycle riders. Good morning to them this morning. We appreciate each and every one of you. To my godson over at P&G, Aaron Thomas this morning. Good morning to everybody this morning. My bonus son, none other than Courtney Jones. Good morning, E40, all of you this morning. Let's go back to some more music. This song says, Look to the Hills. From V107, this is Pastor Luther Barnes and the Restoration Choir. Good morning to everybody this morning. We just thank God for all of you listening in this morning.

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1: 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Out the blue. 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
2: Oh, yeah. 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
2: Throat itch.
1: I'm like, what is in there? 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
1: Love it.

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15: Mostly clear this morning. Patchy fog by daybreak. Low in the low 70s. Later today, mostly sunny. A few isolated storms after 2 p.m. with a high of 93. Mostly sunny, mainly rain-free Tuesday and Wednesday. We'll keep those highs in the low 90s. I'm Georgia WeatherNet meteorologist KJ Allen.
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WQVE, Viewer 17, have a great day at school, work, whatever you're doing today. Enjoy yourself. Don't forget to check the buses on and off. Make sure you check the buses on and off, okay? Have a great day, kids. Respect the bus drivers. Please respect everybody. Respect yourself. Parents, talk to your children on their way out today. And again, don't forget to check the buses on and off. Have a great day, everybody. Kisses and hugs to your, to the kids out there. Do good today, okay? All right, from V117, I got to check out of here and make room for my girl, DD, in the morning. DD is up next. It's about 3 minutes before the 6 o'clock hour. I'll see you on Tuesday. Sexy Monday Tuesday coming up. Today is school day. It is, what, healthcare day? All the days we call out this morning. That's what it is on this one. That means all the schools are represented with everybody in the school system. Have a great day. Love you much. From V117, I am the queen.

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Thank you so much for listening. 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

0: Oh, Tony Satcher.
1: Gotta go faster. What was the last thing you used that Tony Satcher is for?
0: Brisket.
1: What does the record label TDE stand for? TDE.
0: Top Dog Entertainment.
1: What TV show starred the characters Bobby, Robert, Niecy, and Tia?
0: Ooh, pass.
1: If someone's birthday is March 1st, what is their zodiac sign?
0: Pass.
1: How old is Vice President J.D. Vance?
0: 67, 77.
1: No. Pass. How many minutes is a regulation NFL football game? How many minutes?
0: 48. An hour.
1: There you go. I'll take it. Who on the morning show thinks they got alien blood? DD or Trey G?
0: Oh, DD.
1: Uh-huh. What movie is this famous line from? Jimmy got soul.
0: Oh,
1: that's all right. Not bad.
2: You got 5 out of the 8. You did good. 5 out of the 8 you guys got. You didn't get to 9 or 10.
1: Not bad, though.
2: What you missed was this one. What TV show starred the characters Bobby, Robert, Niecy, and Tia, All of Us? Mm-hmm. If someone's birthday is March 1st, what is their zodiac? They are Pisces. And then you missed this one. How old is Vice President J.D. Vance? He's 42. So you got 5 out of the 8.
1: Okay.
2: You're going to get $10 every correct answer. 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
2: 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All right, congrats. Do me a favor. 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
5: From the WALG newsroom, I'm Jared Cirillo. Albany and Daugherty County first responders traded their patrol cars for conversations Saturday, hosting their first community day. Police and firefighters teamed up with 5-star Chrysler Dodge Jeep Ram for the event, which included food trucks, local vendors, and family activities. Organizers say the goal was to build trust and give residents a chance to connect with first responders outside of emergency situations. A 49-year-old Valdosta woman was killed after being struck by a train Friday. Police identified the victim as Melissa Ann Johnson. Police said investigators that Johnson was found near the tracks in the 2400 block of Gornto Road in Valdosta after a northbound Norfolk Southern train struck her just after 10 in the evening. Her vehicle was also found nearby. 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
0: 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Hey, one more song, and then we gotta talk about a thing or two, y'all. Hang on, all right?

0: I said, what's going on? He said, I don't know. I'm going to let him know when I feel like it. You know what I'm saying?
1: All right, listen. We got to take a break. More with comedian Donnell Rollins.
0: JJ has options. That's all I'm saying.
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4: From the WALG newsroom, I'm Jared Cirillo. Albany and Daugherty County first responders traded their patrol cars for conversations Saturday, hosting their first community day. Police and firefighters teamed up with five-star Chrysler Dodge Jeep Ram for the event, which included food trucks, local vendors, and family activities. Organizers say the goal was to build trust and give residents a chance to connect with first responders outside of emergency situations. A 49-year-old Valdosta woman was killed after being struck by a train Friday. Police identified the victim as Melissa Ann Johnson. Police said investigators that Johnson was found near the tracks in the 2400 block of Gornto Road in Valdosta after a northbound Norfolk Southern train struck her just after 10 in the evening. Her vehicle was also found nearby. From the Talk Radio 1590 and 99.3 WALG Newsroom, I'm Jared Cirillo. We all dress up.

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Are you following us on Instagram? You got to hit us up at V1017 Albany. This is Didi in the Morning, and we got more coming up on V1017.

still help pay for the wigs. And I help with the lease. You know I ain't never been cheap. 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

Here's a Monday motivation for you with your midday quote on V1017. It says, you gain strength, courage, and confidence by every experience in which you really stop to look fear in the face. That's from Eleanor Roosevelt. So take that with you as we tackle the week.

0: the truth?
1: Yeah, boy.
0: That is so true.
1: If I got a C, she may let me stay after four. Yeah.
2: Hello, this is Michael Pursley, Chief of Police of the Albany Police Department. 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
11: Mix of sun and clouds today with a few scattered showers and thunderstorms back in this afternoon. High in the low 90s. Tonight, showers likely, low 71. Sunny tomorrow with a high of 92. We'll keep it mostly sunny Wednesday, high in the low 90s. A few showers back in Wednesday night. I'm Georgia WeatherNet meteorologist KJ Allen.
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0: I know you're probably busy over the weekend, but don't worry, I got some headlines you might have missed. For B107 today's a mix of R&B, Ebony Williams. Let's get into it. Toys R Us is making a return, plans to open 120 new locations by the end of the year. 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I mean, I used to love Toys R Us. Anyways, for some reason, CBS has decided to announce the J-Lo show, aka a Thanksgiving special. Let me know if you're going to tune into that. DM me at it's Ebony Williams. And lastly, NFL baller Travis Kelce was named as a victim in a $35 million Ponzi scheme. Those found guilty received 11 years in federal prison. I need to know what he really got into and how he fell for it. Coming up, more of your requests on B107.
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6: Partly cloudy this afternoon, just a few clouds this evening and overnight tonight, low in the low 70s. Tomorrow we start out mostly sunny, then increasing clouds in the afternoon, high 92. A few scattered showers tomorrow night. Wednesday, mix of sun and clouds, scattered showers, high 90. I'm Georgia WeatherNet meteorologist KJ Allen.
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0: Alrighty, new show alert. I think you should add it to your watch list if you're into true crime and love to see it come to life in a fictional way. Reviewing on some of today's mix of R&B, it's Ethni Williams. So I binged Monster, the Lizzie Borden series on Netflix, and I love how they wrote and introduced some side characters into the story. It's another Ryan Murphy kind of creation. I think it's under his umbrella. So I think you should check it out, especially if you're into that. The Shards is a part of him too on Hulu. I love that show. I gotta finish that up. And also American Horror Story 13 comes back this Thursday. It looks like the man is in his bag. I believe if you're an actor, you want to be in one of his things. So it seems like he uses the same people over and over again.
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16: Partly cloudy this afternoon, just a few clouds this evening and overnight tonight, low in the low 70s. Tomorrow we start out mostly sunny, then increasing clouds in the afternoon, high 92. A few scattered showers tomorrow night. Wednesday, mix of sun and clouds, scattered showers, high 90. I'm Georgia WeatherNet meteorologist KJ Allen.
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0: Evan Williams taking care of you on this amazing Monday. We're viewing on 7 today's mix of R&B. Got some more headlines you might have missed. Let's jump into it. Michael B. Jordan trends after he hints at retiring from acting. Instead, he might want to focus on making anime for the rest of his life. Now, Knicks star Caitlin Brunson lands a Law & Order SVU guest role after joking about wanting to be on the show. I'm not sure what episode he'll be on, but Law & Order SVU is going to return on the 25th. So that's this week. And The Weeknd takes it back. Apparently, he plans on making more music despite saying he's retiring. Well, he's still one of the top stream artists on Spotify, technically of all time, so he doesn't have to make music if he doesn't want to. Coming up, more of your requests and the fun fact of the day in the next hour on V107.
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I got sucked into watching Black Summer on Netflix, and it actually turned out to be pretty decent. And then come to find out there's not going to be a season 3.

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0: 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Trey G's daddy only listens to our show for JJ.
1: Yeah.
0: Boy. Not for Trey. Boy. Not to hear his son at all. Nope.
2: He will call me in a minute. Boy, let me tell you something. I listened to the show today.
0: It's JJ.
2: That damn JJ. You know I'm on that too, Dan. Pops!
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0: He don't ever say nothing to say, huh?
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17: V1017, looking out, looking out.
18: Partly cloudy this afternoon, just a few clouds this evening and overnight tonight, low in the low 70s. Tomorrow we start out mostly sunny, then increasing clouds in the afternoon, high 92. A few scattered showers tomorrow night. Wednesday, mix of sun and clouds, scattered showers, high 90. I'm Georgia WeatherNet meteorologist KJ Allen.
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It says, you gain strength, courage, and confidence by every experience in which you really start to look fear in the face. 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
7: Partly cloudy this afternoon, just a few clouds this evening and overnight tonight, low in the low 70s. Tomorrow we start out mostly sunny, then increasing clouds in the afternoon, high 92. A few scattered showers tomorrow night. Wednesday, mix of sun and clouds, scattered showers, high 90. I'm Georgia WeatherNet meteorologist KJ Allen.
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0: V-1017, today's mix of R&B's Ebony Williams. So much fun hanging out with you. And I just learned today is National Earth, Wind, and Fire Day. So I think I'm going to celebrate by playing them on the way home. Coming up is Frank Ski. He's going to take care of you through the rest of your Monday. You have a fantastic rest of your day. And make sure to do something for you. I know this week might be busy, so try to sneak in a little you time because you deserve it. More of your requests are coming up. 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
5: Hallelujah.
1: I'm Frank Ski, and it is time for your Inspirational Vitamin. That mistake, that is not who you are. Let me say it again. That mistake is not who you are. The divorce you went through, I get it. The rejection, I get it. You got laid off, I understand. Maybe you got overlooked and you were actually overqualified. Or maybe that idea you had failed. And I understand. Something happened to you. You made a decision you wish you could take back. And now every time a new opportunity comes along, that mistake actually answers for you. I know so many people right now that are listening that are stuck and can't move forward from their mistakes. And maybe you're thinking, Frank Ski, people like me don't get another chance. But I want you to listen to me carefully today. You can take responsibility for a mistake, but stop sentencing yourself to a lifetime of shame, my friend. You can acknowledge that somebody hurt you without allowing that person to keep directing your future. And you can begin again without pretending the first attempt didn't matter. So today, do me a favor. Stop starting everything with that past mindset. Let's make a hard reset and let's start over again. Because now you're smarter, you're wiser, and you're stronger. And that difficult chapter, yeah, belongs in your story, but it doesn't become who you are. Tell the truth about what you've been through and then leave the past behind you. I'm Frank Ski, and that is your Inspirational Vitamin.

One more time. I just want to say, I need a witness up in here. I need a witness up there. For everything. I want to thank you for. I even want to thank you for. And every season.

0: I just want to say, can somebody in here say it? Somebody say,
1: Lord, I'm thankful.
0: Looking
1: back, now I can say, thank you for everything.
0: We're not finished yet. We're not finished, church. I just want to say,
1: thank you
0: for
1: sunshine.
0: I just want

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29: Partly cloudy this afternoon, just a few clouds this evening and overnight tonight, low in the low 70s. Tomorrow we start out mostly sunny, then increasing clouds in the afternoon, high 92. A few scattered showers tomorrow night. Wednesday, mix of sun and clouds, scattered showers, high 90. I'm Georgia WeatherNet meteorologist KJ Allen.
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0: Beyonce and Jay-Z, can you say Munions? Let's talk about the Carters, Jay-Z and Beyonce. Their family bank account numbers are insane. Beyonce and Jay-Z, are you ready for this? Are reportedly worth a combined $2.6 billion. Let me say it again. Jay-Z is estimated to have a net worth around $2 billion himself, while Beyonce is estimated at roughly $800 million. And a huge part of that wealth comes from their businesses and investments outside of music. We're talking Roc Nation, Tidal, liquor brands, Beyonce's beauty and hair business, investments, real estate. They got money coming in from everywhere. When you say power couple, you better say Jay-Z and Beyonce. And with Jay-Z's new HBO docuseries, Jay-Z and 8, he's giving fans a closer look at his career and life. And people are also taking another look at just how massive the Carter Empire has become. So when Beyonce says, "I'm one of one," and Jay-Z says, "I'm not a businessman, I'm a business man," apparently they both meant that literally. Wow, $2.6 billion. And how about Toni Braxton's mother, Evelyn, pops out in support of her son-in-law, Birdman. Yes, she popped out on the Cash Money No Limit Tour.
1: Hi, guys. Guess what? Guess where I'm going? I'm going to see my son-in-law. Some of you call him Baby. Some call him Birdman. Call him whatever you want to call him. He's still my son-in-law. How about that?
0: I hear you, Mama. And Snoop Dogg is getting emotional, especially about his mama, while bringing his life story to the big screen. You know, he's currently working on an upcoming biopic entitled Snoop. And he says one of the most emotional parts has been seeing his late mother and younger brother brought back into the story. Remember, Snoop's mom, Beverly, passed away in 2021. His younger brother, Bing, died in 2024 at just 44 years old. Snoop recently talked about the movie during a surprise FaceTime appearance with the one and only Chaka Khan.
2: I'm shooting my biopic right now.
1: Get out. 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How's it making you feel?
2: You know what? I get to bring my mother back to life. I get to bring my brother back to life. And that's when I'm getting that emotional uplift of bringing them back to life again.
1: Oh, that's beautiful.
0: Wow, that is beautiful. I'm Frank Ski. That's it. That's your nosy report. Let's go.
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0: already know it's Monday on the Frank Ski Show. Listen, I hope you enjoyed your weekend. I'm ready for this hour. We got a lot going on. Of course, a lot of the best music, a lot of the entertainment news you come to love from the show. And maybe I'm going to teach you a little something. So you stay close. It's the Frank Ski Show. Let's go. 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

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All right, y'all. Hey, a big congratulations going out to Jhené Aiko. Yes, the singer is officially at the top of the charts. And listen to this. Her new album, West Side Whimsy, has debuted number one on the Billboard 200, giving her her first number one album of her career. The 20-track project moved about 74,000 equivalent album units in its first week, with streaming doing most of the heavy lifting. More than 71 million on-demand streams. And this is a big full-circle moment for her, because her first album landed on Billboard's 200 about 13 years ago with the album Sail Out. And here's another piece of history. How about this album, West Side Whimsy, is the first R&B album by a woman to hit number one on the Billboard 200. And of course, off the album, Frank Ski's favorite one, the one with Kendrick Lamar. You look-

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0: So after more than a decade in the game, Janae Aiko finally has her number one album. Congratulations, sis. You did a great job on this one. I'm Frank Ski. Make sure you check it out. It's the Frank Ski Show. Let's get 'em.

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Hey, you're locked into the Frank Ski Show. 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The best is yet to come. More of the Frank Ski Show is on the way. Let's go.

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1: Man, let me just say this. Barack Obama, former President Obama, is hilarious. You know he got that swag, right? Women love former President Obama. But let me just tell you something. He got downright honest about how women used to hit on him while he was the president. He got real about what happened when he went from being a relatively private guy to one of the most recognizable men in the world. And there's a clip from his appearance on the Pivot podcast that's making the rounds. And former President Obama was talking about the kind of attention he used to receive from women after becoming president. And check this out. He said by the time he became nationally famous, he was already in his 40s, married to Michelle with two daughters. So he felt like he was already pretty grounded and wasn't necessarily looking for that kind of attention. But he admitted on the podcast, a lot of women definitely crossed the line.
2: Women have acted in somewhat inappropriate ways. There are pictures in the internet of like women grabbing my butt. And I was president at the time, and I'm like,
3: why?
2: Well, you know, it's like old ladies and stuff, you know, so I mean, they're not going to wrestle them down on the ground.
1: Ryan Clark said, what about the Secret Service? Obama said, well, they were older, so the agents weren't going to wrestle or tackle these old women to the ground. But Barack Obama said having Michelle and his daughters in his life helped keep him focused. And he praised Michelle as an extraordinary partner and said one thing he never wanted was to disappoint his children. So basically, Barack Obama said the presidential security had to protect him from more than just political threats. Apparently, sometimes it was the auntie squeezing his butt. I'm Frank Ski. It's the Frank Ski Show. Let's go.
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0: V1017 with Didi in the morning and today's best mix of R&B all day. So Kirk Franklin is back in the news. The first one I'm sure he did not want to be in the news for, but my guy, it's just part of life, right? Kirk Franklin's eldest son, Kerryon Franklin, is reportedly dealing with some legal trouble in Texas. He's 38 years old, reportedly arrested in Fort Worth September 18th and booked on a charge of unlawful restraint. His bond was set at $1,500, so it probably wasn't nothing serious. And right now, there aren't many details about what allegedly led to the arrest or who was involved. And of course, an arrest is an allegation. Doesn't mean that anything has happened. He hasn't been convicted yet. Kerryon is also known for appearing on the Zeus Network Bad Boys franchise, and he's been in the public eye for years because of his complicated relationship with his father. And we'll have to wait for more information to come out to see exactly what happened. But there is some backlash. How about Kirk Franklin is finally responding to the backlash he got after praying backstage with Chris Brown, Usher, and Mario during their tour. Kirk Franklin shared a video of the moment, and some people questioned why he would publicly pray with Chris Brown, considering the singer's controversial history. But Kirk Franklin basically says, listen, that's exactly why you pray for people. Exactly. He said people sometimes forget that nobody's perfect. And if somebody's perfect, you don't need to pray for them, right? And nobody's perfect. Kirk Franklin said the prayer wasn't about judging anybody. It was about covering people and recognizing that everybody has got their own struggles and got their own things to deal with. And I agree with him 100%.
1: There's this picture in people's mind that if I'm doing it in church, then it's right. But if I'm doing it behind stage where people are about to go on stage and dance and there may be stripper poles, that's wrong. Instead of realizing that even in the hospital, there's still sick people. Even in the church, there's still sinful people. Right. And so to determine where the prayer goes, I think that's just daunting.
0: Mm. And listen, you may not agree with everybody he chooses to pray with, but Kirk is making it clear, listen, for him, prayer isn't reserved for people who have everything figured out. And I agree with him 1,000%. What you think? It's the Frank Ski Show. Let's go.

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24: A few clouds around through the evening and overnight hours. We'll see a low in the low 70s. Tomorrow, partly cloudy, high 92. A couple of scattered thunderstorms late in the afternoon into tomorrow evening. Clouds tomorrow night, low in the low 70s. Wednesday, partly cloudy, scattered storms with a high of 90. I'm Georgia WeatherNet meteorologist KJ Allen.
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1: All right, y'all. Angel Reese is doing it big. Have you heard the latest? Well, Angel Reese is making WNBA history, and she's doing it with the Atlanta Dream right now. She became the first player in WNBA history to grab 500 rebounds in a single season. She hit the milestone during their win over the Chicago Sky. And get this, she's already broke the league's single-season rebounding record back in August. She's also having a monster season with a league-record 31 double-doubles so far. Angel finished with 23 points, 10 rebounds, and now the Dream and Angel are headed to the playoffs. She's definitely making her mark. And speaking of making her mark, are you ready for this? She's putting a whole new flavor on her signature shoe. Yes, she has teamed up with Reebok and Reese's

0: brand new Angel Reese 1 sneaker inspired by Reese's Pieces. And yes, the colors are exactly what you would expect. Orange, yellow, and chocolate brown. With Reese's and Angel Reese's brand throughout, the collab is extra personal because Angel's fans call themselves Reese's Pieces. She says she brings it to her fans, basketball, and Reese's together all in one shoe, and she feels like it's a full circle moment. Now, the sneakers officially drop October 20th and will retail for $160 in adult and kid sizes. And listen to this. Angel Reese is having that big year, so congratulations to her. This is just another feather in the cap. I'm Frank Ski, so you tell me, would you rock the Reese's Pieces Angel Reese's sneakers, or are the colors just a little too sweet for you? It's the Frank Ski Show. Let's go.
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101.7 with Dee Dee in the morning and today's best mix of R&B all day. All right, y'all. Hey, a big congratulations going out to Jhené Aiko. Yes, the singer is officially at the top of the charts. And listen to this. Her new album, West Side Whimsy, has debuted number one on the Billboard 200, giving her her first number one album of her career. The 20-track project moved about 74,000 equivalent album units in its first week, with streaming doing most of the heavy lifting. More than 71 million on-demand streams. And this is a big full-circle moment for her because her first album landed on Billboard's 200 about 13 years ago with the album Sail Out. And here's another piece of history. How about this album, West Side Whimsy, is the first R&B album by a woman to hit number one on the Billboard 200. And of course, off the album, Frank Ski's favorite one, the one with Kendrick Lamar.

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0: So after more than a decade in the game, Janae Aiko finally has her number one album. Congratulations, sis. You did a great job on this one. I'm Frank Ski. Make sure you check it out. It's the Frank Ski Show. Let's get them.
2: 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We better heat it up. Come on.

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0: All right, crew, let's jump into this Nosy Report. Beyonce and Jay-Z, can you say Munions? Let's talk about the Carters, Jay-Z and Beyonce. Their family bank account numbers are insane. Beyonce and Jay-Z, are you ready for this? Are reportedly worth a combined $2.6 billion. Let me say it again. Jay-Z is estimated to have a net worth around $2 billion himself, while Beyonce is estimated at roughly $800 million. And a huge part of that wealth comes from their businesses and investments outside of music. We're talking Roc Nation, Tidal, liquor brands, Beyonce's beauty and hair business, investments, real estate. They got money coming in from everywhere. When you say power couple, you better say Jay-Z and Beyonce. And with Jay-Z's new HBO docuseries, Jay-Z and 8, he's giving fans a closer look at his career and life. And people are also taking another look at just how massive the Carter Empire has become. So when Beyonce says, I'm one of one, and Jay-Z says, I'm not a businessman, I'm a business man. Apparently, they both meant that literally. Wow, $2.6 billion. And how about Toni Braxton's mother, Evelyn, pops out in support of her son-in-law, Birdman. Yes, she popped out on the Cash Money No Limit Tour.
3: Hey guys, guess what? Guess where I'm going? I'm going to see my son-in-law. Some of you call him Baby, some call him Birdman. Call him whatever you want to call him. He's still my son-in-law. How about that?
0: I hear you, Mama. And Snoop Dogg is getting emotional, especially about his mama, while bringing his life story to the big screen. You know, he's currently working on an upcoming biopic entitled Snoop. And he says one of the most emotional parts has been seeing his late mother and younger brother brought back into the story. Remember, Snoop's mom, Beverly, passed away in 2021. His younger brother, Bing, died in 2024 at just 44 years old. Snoop recently talked about the movie during a surprise FaceTime appearance with the one and only Chaka Khan.
4: I'm shooting my biopic right now.
5: Get out. That's wonderful. How's it making you feel?
4: You know what? I get to bring my mother back to life. I get to bring my brother back to life. And that's what I'm getting, that emotional uplift of bringing them back to life again.
5: Oh, that's beautiful.
0: Wow, that is beautiful. I'm Frank Ski. That's it. That's your Nosy Report. Let's go.
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8: They say 8 out of 10 teenagers admit to having a curfew. Did y'all have curfews growing up, and what was your time?
9: I ain't had no curfew.
8: Your mama didn't give you no curfew at all?
9: I wasn't allowed to go out the house late at night like that. Uh-oh. If I'm going out the house late at night, you must not be sleeping. Because that door locked in the garage is too.
8: Dang it.
9: Yeah, nah.
8: Boy, that woman there.
9: Yeah, ain't no curfew. You better sleep in your car.
8: What about you, JJ?
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0: few clouds around through the evening and overnight hours. We'll see a low in the low 70s. Tomorrow, partly cloudy, high 92. A couple of scattered thunderstorms late in the afternoon into tomorrow evening. Clouds tomorrow night, low in the low 70s. Wednesday, partly cloudy, scattered storms with a high of 90. I'm Georgia WeatherNet meteorologist KJ Allen.
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1: It's time for Frank Ski's Inspirational Vitamin.
2: God's people, this is your man, Kirk Franklin. And for everybody who's a little discouraged and brokenhearted, here's something that'll lift you up.
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3: Let the devil know that you inherit.
2: Hallelujah.
0: I'm Frank Ski, and it is time for your Inspirational Vitamin. That mistake, that is not who you are. Let me say it again. That mistake is not who you are. The divorce you went through, I get it. The rejection, I get it. You got laid off, I understand. Maybe you got overlooked and you were actually overqualified. Or maybe that idea you had failed. And I understand. Something happened to you. You made a decision you wish you could take back. And now every time a new opportunity comes along, that mistake actually answers for you. I know so many people right now that are listening that are stuck and can't move forward from their mistakes. And maybe you're thinking, Frank Ski, people like me don't get another chance. But I want you to listen to me carefully today. You can take responsibility for a mistake, but stop sentencing yourself to a lifetime of shame, my friend. You can acknowledge that somebody hurt you without allowing that person to keep directing your future. And you can begin again without pretending the first attempt didn't matter. So today, do me a favor. Stop starting everything with that past mindset. Let's make a hard reset and let's start over again. Because now you're smarter, you're wiser, and you're stronger. And that difficult chapter, yeah, it belongs in your story, but it doesn't become who you are. Tell the truth about what you've been through and then leave the past behind you. I'm Frank Ski, and that is your Inspirational Vitamin.

One more time. I just want to say, I need a witness up in here. I need a witness up there. For everything. I want to thank you for. I even want to thank you for. And every season.

0: Hallelujah.
1: Tell them.
0: I just want to say, can somebody in here say it? Somebody say,
1: Lord, I thank you.
0: Looking
1: back, now I can say,
0: thank
1: you for everything.
0: We're not finished yet. We're not finished, church. I just want to say,
1: thank you
0: for
1: sunshine.
0: I just want

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1: Hey, what's poppin', your dog Trey G here, and I want to know, is there a such thing as too many failed relationships? If so, is that a red flag? Get ready for this next dope discussion. Also, let's get that money, baby. We want to put that extra $1,000 in your pocket with that $1,000 mini game.
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